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1: 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We were invisible in the city lights, but I never

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